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0: 105.7 WROR, 80s, 90s, and more variety. It's Bob and LBF in the morning. Happy Tuesday after a not-so-great long weekend weather-wise. Right now, it's 54 degrees in Boston. Here's what's going on in the news. The Massachusetts millionaire tax is already accumulating more than $3 billion in tax revenue this fiscal year. It also far surpasses the $2.4 billion projection to collect the levy in the fiscal year. This comes with 2 months left to be counted in 2025. This year's haul should come as a welcome sign for lawmakers who are in the final stages of passing a budget. Massachusetts rideshare drivers are becoming the first in the nation to unionize. The newly minted App Drivers Union announced on Monday that it had received state certification. The union can now begin bargaining with the rideshare platforms as it seeks to increase wages and improve job security. App Drivers Union will represent the roughly 70,000 drivers working as independent contractors in Massachusetts. And Chicago's Museum of Broadcast Communications is getting the television set from the now-canceled Late Show with Stephen Colbert. The Smithsonian Institute reportedly made a request for the set, but the Late Show said it already had promised it to Chicago. And that's kind of nice. Aaron, what are the Red Sox up to?
1: Red Sox will start a 3-game series with the Braves tonight. First pitch from Fenway Park is at 6:45. NHL playoffs. Game 3, the Hurricane beat the Canadians 3-2 in overtime. Carolina takes a 2-1 series lead. Western Conference Finals Game 4 is tonight. The Golden Knights host the Avalanche. Puck drops at 9 p.m. Vegas has a 3-0 series lead. NBA playoffs.
0: Yay.
1: Congratulations, New York.
0: Yeah.
1: The Knicks complete the sweep after beating the Cavs last night 130-93. This is the first appearance in the NBA Finals since 1999.
0: I think Taylor Swift and Travis Kelce really tipped it over the edge by showing up at the game the other night.
1: Did you see the look that she gave Travis after he chugged the beer? He was trying to get the crowd all hyped up in one of the games.
0: No.
1: And the look that she gave him, she just looked up and put her head on and just...
0: Oh,
1: it was like the disappointing.
0: So it,
1: but it was like the embarrassing disappointment. Like, yeah. Oh, my
0: he's going to see that look a lot.
1: Oh, yeah, yeah. Western Conference Finals Game 5. Thunder will host the Spurs tonight. Tip-off is at 8:30. That series is tied 2-2. Please tell me there's some sort of like weather. God.
0: With sun and warmth. Yeah,
1: yes.
0: It's Tuesday. Everyone's back at work, so it's going to be beautiful. It's going to be a mix of clouds and sun today, a high of 82. Tonight, a few clouds, 64. Tomorrow, really hot, partly to mostly cloudy, high of 88. And then Thursday, temps dip back into the 60s with showers. And I'm telling you, this weekend is another washout. It's 50s, I think. I know, it's not great.
1: Why?
0: Hey, stick around because at 8 o'clock, it's your first chance at tickets to see Train with special guest Bare Naked Ladies at the Xfinity Center Saturday, July 25th.
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0: 105.7 WROR, 80s, 90s, more variety. It's Bob and LBF in the morning. It's 54 degrees in Boston. It's going to be a beautiful day today on a Tuesday now that we're back at work. It's going to be about a high of 82 and sunny. This weekend was a complete wash. No good weather, poured yesterday. That's okay. It's the unofficial beginning of summer. It's not really summer, so it was not my favorite. Anyway. I can't believe that a Florida man did the right thing, but it's true. Did you read about this story?
1: Wait a second. Hold on. What?
0: Florida man did the right thing.
1: No.
0: Now that's the headline.
1: What happened?
0: So this story is kind of crazy. A guy in Florida found $30,000 hanging in a Wawa bathroom stall, probably in a little fanny pack, and somehow decided that he was going to find the owner and not go on a shopping spree.
1: Really?
0: Yeah. He tracked it outside the gas station, coffee station. And they said the owner of it, who, by the way, has 30 grand in a Wawa
1: or just walking gas station. Around 30 grand yeah. cash.
0: He said the money was for a family emergency.
1: What?
0: I don't know what that getting somebody out of jail. I mean, it is Florida. So, yeah, it's kind of crazy. 30 grand in a Wawa gas station. Mm-hmm. Would you find the owner?
1: Yeah, I would find the owner. I would
0: Why?
1: Find the owner and then say, sir, I have found your $25,000.
0: Okay. But he knows how much is in there.
1: All I saw was $25,000.
0: Okay.
1: I don't know anything.
0: You're almost an awesome person.
1: Yeah, kind of.
0: But she's like this. You're $5,000 away from being a saint.
1: Yeah, I go right up to the line and then take a left.
0: Okay. All right. Yeah. I would definitely return it. Only because it has nothing. It's just karma. Like you just have to do it because otherwise something bad would happen. I think. I really do. One time I found $40 in an ATM. And I was going out drinking with my friends. Surprise, surprise.
1: Yep.
0: And I bought everybody the first round because I wanted to get rid of the money as soon as possible.
1: Oh.
0: Does it? But I did have one of the drinks, so I did benefit from it. So,
1: yeah, I would spend it on other people. I wouldn't just spend it all on myself. Oh. I'd go out and we'd have a blast.
0: Okay.
1: We'd shut down a bar.
0: All right, that's how you sort of circumvent the karma.
1: Yeah, exactly.
0: Anyway, you heard it here first. Florida man did the right
1: thing.
0: That's
1: insane. I can't believe that.
0: Anyway, today, stick around because at 8 o'clock, it's your first chance at tickets to see Train with special guest Bare Naked Ladies at the Xfinity Center Saturday, July 25th. And I hope that the others
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0: 105.7 WROR, 80s, 90s, and more variety. It's Bob and LBF in the morning. It's 54 degrees. Happy Tuesday. Hey, stick around because at 8 o'clock, it's your first chance at tickets to see Train with special guest Bare Naked Ladies at the Xfinity Center July 25th. We're going to give you a code and you can enter it, WROR.com, and then you can win. But on to the news, and this is brought to you by Town Fair Tire. The Massachusetts millionaire tax is already accumulating more than $3 billion in tax revenue this fiscal year. It also far surpasses the $2.4 billion projection to collect the levy in the fiscal year. This comes with 2 months left to be counted in 2025. This year's haul should come as a welcome sign for lawmakers who are in the final stages of passing a budget. A Winthrop man is being charged with manslaughter in his wife's fatal shooting. Sean Brewer has been charged for allegedly shooting and killing his wife, Jacqueline Berry, on Sunday. He's expected to be arraigned today in Boston Municipal Court. Berry was taken to a hospital where she later died. Police said initial reports indicated an argument took place at the residence. And Pope Leo's guidance on preserving human dignity in the face of artificial intelligence is out. He released a more than 230-page long encyclical yesterday alongside one of the co-founders of Anthropic who joined him at the Vatican. In it, the first ever U.S.-born pontiff warned that technology such as artificial intelligence is fueling global conflict. That's scary. Speaking of scary, what are the Red Sox doing? Sorry.
1: That's not a bad way to phrase it.
0: Yeah.
1: The Red Sox will start a 3-game series tonight with the Braves. First pitch from Fenway Park is at 6:45. NHL playoffs, Eastern Conference Finals, Game 3. The Hurricane beat the Canadiens 3-2 in overtime. Carolina takes a 2-1 series lead. Western Conference Finals, it could end tonight. Golden Knights in Game 4 play the Avalanche. Puck drops at 9 o'clock. Vegas leads that series 3-0. NBA playoffs, Eastern Conference Finals, that's a wrap. Knicks complete the sweep after beating the Cavs 130-93 in Game 4. This is the Knicks' first appearance in the NBA Finals since 1999. And out west, the Thunder will host the Spurs tonight in Game 5. Tip-off is at 8:30. That series is tied 2-apiece. How are the roads?
0: Well, they're good. They're actually only a couple of problems right now. In Chelmsford, a crash, Route 3 southbound at 129. A car hit a deer. Stop and go traffic from Route 110. And then an earlier crash in Andover cleared from the ramp, 495 southbound on ramp to Route 28. 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

0: 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Coming up next, forget beer bongs and bad decisions. 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
1: Whoa!
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0: 105.7 WROR, 80s, 90s, and more variety. It's Bob and LBF in the morning. And oh my God, if the youngins aren't maniacs, what do we have anymore? Did you hear this, Aaron? First of all, you told me about you have discovered a drink this weekend that you absolutely love. Please explain.
1: It's called the pistachio martini. It's three ingredients. That's all it is. Amaretto, Bailey's, and blue curacao. That's it.
0: It sounds very sweet. It sounds like a dessert.
1: It's actually not super sweet, but it tastes exactly like a pistachio, and I was craving like a pistachio cake or something like that.
0: Oh, nice.
1: It was amazing.
0: Okay, well,
1: you will not have
0: any trouble getting that drink at a bar because there'll be no wait.
1: Really?
0: Because I just read that liquor sales are so down because Gen Z doesn't drink anymore. Millennials stopped drinking. Like the millennials were like, I don't want to drink as much as Gen Xers. And boomers, for crying out loud. But now drinking up to 20 to 30% Gen Z's, less than millennials did at that age. Roughly half of young adults abstain from drinking entirely. And they're prioritizing mental clarity, physical fitness, and saving money. And the reasons are it's health and wellness. But the financial restraints, when you're paying $5 for gas per gallon, you can't pay $17 for a glass of wine at a fancy restaurant, which is kind of ridiculous when you think about it. But yeah, I mean, have you noticed that with young people? Because I've noticed it quite a bit.
1: So like I said, we were at a bar last night and we were the only two there. And it was prime time. It was like 4 o'clock. Now, granted, I know that people were probably out doing, Memorial Day stuff.
0: Sure.
1: All the barbecues.
0: But it's a holiday weekend.
1: But it's a holiday weekend. You figured that would be slammed.
0: Yeah.
1: And there was not a single soul there. There were a couple of people like hanging around in the lobby and stuff. But outside that, the bar was empty.
0: I've noticed that too. It's really crazy. And then there's this new thing where everyone's, there are all these soft bars opening. So it's a non-alcohol situation. But yet they charge the prices of with alcohol, which boggles my mind. It's like, really?
1: Wait,
0: is it
1: really?
0: The same? So like Soft Bar, which is this guy, if you watch Summer House, Carl, he has this, it's in New York City. It's the most famous one. That's what I'm saying. Is that he only serves mocktails there. But the mocktails are like, $17, $18 because they're infused with all this other stuff like teas and hibiscus and all this other crap. But but it's not, his former girlfriend, the storyline was that she didn't believe in him. She's like, that's the dumbest idea ever. And now it's sweeping the nation.
1: I mean, I kind of thought it was a dumb idea at first too, but I guess he's rolling in the dough.
0: Yeah, I guess. I don't know. I got it. More booze for us, right, Aaron?
1: I guess so.
0: Yeah.
1: Down for that. Jeez.
0: All right, here's Leonard Skinner.

0: 105.7 WROR, 80s, 90s, and more variety. It's Bob and LBF in the morning. It's going to be a beautiful day this Tuesday now that we're all back at work, but 82 degrees and sunny. That's fun. I love that for us. If you're inside, at least go outside for a little bit. And also, keep us on because stick around. At 8 o'clock is your first chance at tickets to see Train with special guest Bare Naked Ladies at the Xfinity Center on Saturday, July 25th. We're going to give you a code. You enter it at WROR.com, and then you can be on your way. And that's a good summer concert, and I hope the sun will be out, right?
1: Yeah. Well, you know, typically in, what is it, July?
0: Yeah.
1: Yeah, typically in July, you're already boiling at that point.
0: Okay, good. Perfect. Yeah. All right, great. Yep. I could use that. Anyway, the weather's great today. The traffic, not so much. In Chelmsford, a crash. Route 3 southbound at 129. Stop and go traffic from 110. And then a broken down vehicle on the left shoulder in Tingsboro. Route 3 southbound at Westford Road. 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

0: All right, I gotta say, I've been looking forward to this DM disaster, talking to Shannon, because she DM'd us and said that she, you know, has dealt with the dumbest person ever. So, I mean, I'm all ears on that.
1: That's mean.
0: Well, let's find out. Good morning, Shannon.
2: Good morning.
0: All right, thanks for the DM. We appreciate that. All right, let's get into your disaster. What's going on?
2: Okay, so if this didn't happen to me, I wouldn't even believe that this was real. So I work at a pizza shop, like a honestly pretty popular pizza place.
0: Okay.
2: We get pretty busy, especially, you know, after work. And so a while back, it was another super busy dinner. We had, you know, a decent line. This woman comes up to the counter and she says that she wants to start a pay it forward chain.
0: Oh.
2: And yeah, I'm like, oh, great. But I'm like, okay, well, if that's what you want to do.
0: Oh,
2: but she didn't understand how it worked.
0: Okay.
2: Like, she told me to start it with the man behind her, that he would pay for her order.
0: I don't think that's how it works. I think she pays for the man behind her, right? Oh,
2: yeah,
0: my gosh.
2: I was really confused. Yeah, I was like, that's not how it works.
0: Right.
2: I told her that you pay for the order of the man behind
0: yes.
2: you.
0: Yes, yeah.
2: Yeah, and then she told me, no, it's the guy behind me that starts it. That's why it's called pay it forward.
1: Oh, my God.
0: It sounds like pay it backwards
1: yeah.
0: to me.
1: Yes.
0: Oh, my
2: God. I felt like I was, like, losing my mind. Like, we argued for a bit, and she was so convinced that I was just some stupid kid who didn't get how, like, the world works. She was like, can I talk to a manager?
0: Oh, my God.
1: Oh, my God. That's insane.
2: It became like that. And, of course, you know, like I said, this is, like, a very busy time. There's this whole line. Everyone behind her is getting so mad. So
0: especially the guy right behind
2: over.
0: Her, right?
1: Right.
2: Hello.
0: That guy.
2: Yeah. Hello.
1: Yeah.
0: Jeez.
2: Wild. So then she's talking to the manager, and my manager gets really mad at me because he's saying that I was being rude to a customer.
0: Oh, come on.
1: Oh my God.
2: Who wanted to pay it forward. It still riles me up.
1: That's crazy.
0: I love how you were being rude, not her.
1: Yeah, right. Because she's trying to get a freebie.
0: Yeah, right. What a scam artist. That's pretty good. Man, yeah, that's not good customer interaction there from her. Shannon, so we're going to ask our listeners today, stay tuned for this, because I think you just opened up a, you know, what do they call it, bag of worms, LBF? I don't know.
2: A can of worms?
1: Can of worms, yes. Okay.
0: 888-410-1057. What is the worst customer you've ever witnessed? Try topping this one. 888-410-1057. We're talking about customer meltdowns right before your eyes. What was it? 888-410-1057.
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0: got a DM from Shannon. This cracks me up because I'm not sure. Because Shannon thinks this person at the restaurant that she works, the pizza shop, was either the dumbest person she's ever met or a genius scammer.
1: Yeah, probably.
0: I'm not sure which, because she wanted to do a pay it forward bit. But this woman thought that the person behind her should pay for her meal. Yeah. That's really paying it backwards, because you got to go back. But Shannon tried to explain to her that's not how it works. And then she got upset. Now the boss says she's not treating customers, you know, the proper way.
1: Jeez.
0: But okay. Do you blame her, though? I mean, when you have somebody that thick, it's like, I gotta get through to you. That's not how this works here. That guy does not want to pay for your pizza. So the worst customer interaction you've ever witnessed or meltdown, we'll start with you. Good morning.
2: Okay. So, Wendy's, right?
0: All right. What do you got?
2: I actually know this person who did this.
0: Oh, good.
2: So, we're standing in line together, and they're really, really cheap. They're just a cheap couple. They're not going to spend anything on anything. So, we get our food, we go sit down. And the kid that's waiting on, has some disabilities, and you can, you know, you take your time with somebody like that. So, she gets her food. She looks at the sandwich, and it's a new sandwich for Wendy's is advertising.
0: Oh, okay.
2: She says it doesn't look like the picture on the board. She continues to berate this kid, who is like falling apart behind the counter because she's yelling at him.
0: Right.
2: And then she calls over the manager, asked for the manager, and got a dollar off the sandwich and was happy.
0: Because it didn't look like the picture.
2: Because it didn't look like the picture.
0: Well, she must go through life very disappointed, okay?
1: Yeah, especially if she's on Tinder.
2: that was the last time we actually went anywhere with them.
0: I would think,
1: oh, my God, terrible.
2: Like, I was like, yeah, we're not doing this. It's Wendy's.
0: They got a dollar off at Wendy's. What a victory. Wow.
1: Yeah.
0: That is brutal. Oh, you know what?
2: And you humiliated somebody who was probably the first day on his job and made him feel like crap.
0: Isn't that great?
2: Yeah.
0: Yeah. Well, at least you found out who your friends are. See ya.
2: Exactly.
0: Bye. Thanks,
2: bye.
0: Joyce. Great call. Take care.
2: Bye.
0: Can you imagine that? Doesn't look like that. And then she got a dollar off and she was
1: happy.
0: Satisfied.
1: This is a person who.
0: Wow.
1: Just
0: okay.
1: Shouldn't leave the house.
0: Maybe she's not leaving with that girl anymore.
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0: 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It's Bob and LBF in the morning. It's 54 degrees. It's Tuesday. 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
1: Nice.
0: I love it.
1: Love it.
0: All right, in the news, the Massachusetts millionaire tax is already accumulating more than $3 billion in tax revenue this fiscal year. It also far surpasses the $2.4 billion projection to collect the levy in the fiscal year. This year's haul should come as a welcome sign for lawmakers who are in the final stages of passing a budget. Massachusetts rideshare drivers are becoming the first in the nation to unionize. The newly minted App Drivers Union announced on Monday that it had received state certification. The union can now begin bargaining with the rideshare platforms as it seeks to increase wages and improve job security. App Drivers Union will represent roughly 70,000 drivers working as independent contractors in Massachusetts. And Chicago's Museum of Broadcast Communications is getting the television set from the now-canceled Late Show with Stephen Colbert. The Smithsonian Institute reportedly made a request for the set, but the Late Show said it already was promised to Chicago.
1: Huh.
0: Yeah, so that's nice. Yeah, I got to go all the way there. Hmm. And I don't think it's free like the Smithsonian is.
1: Really?
0: Yeah. Yeah, so how are the Red Sox doing?
1: Red Sox? They're a team? Really?
0: Are they playing tonight?
1: Yeah, they start a 3-game series with the Atlanta Braves. Oh. First pitch from Fenway Park is at 6:45. NHL playoffs, Eastern Conference Finals Game 3. The Hurricane beat the Canadiens 3-2 in overtime. Carolina takes a 2-1 series lead. Western Conference Finals, it could all end tonight. The Golden Knights host the Avalanche. Puck drops at 9 p.m. Vegas has a 3-0 series lead. NBA playoffs, it's all done. The Knicks are in the NBA Finals for the first time since 1999 after they sweep the Cavaliers in Game 4, 130-93. Good for them. Congratulations. And in the Western Conference Finals, Game 5, the Thunder will host the Spurs. Tonight, tip-off is at 8:30. That series is tied 2-2. How are the roads doing?
0: The roads are pretty good. Actually, a couple of problems out there. In Andover, a crash, left lane's blocked. 495 southbound at 28, stop-and-go traffic from Merrimack Street. In Taunton, there's a crash, left lane's blocked. 24 northbound at 140 and a crash in the breakdown lane in Lawrence. 495 northbound at 114. 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

0: 1057 WROR, 80s, 90s, and more variety. Okay. ChatGPT is taking over the world. Mm-hmm. We love ChatGPT. I don't, but I mean, like, people love to use it. They hate jury duty. So is it a good idea for ChatGPT to be the jury? Okay. So there was somebody floated this idea out there because that's what we do now. We're like, take something outrageous and ask AI. Mm-hmm. People are fine with using AI for a lot of things, but they draw the line at jury duty. They do not want artificial intelligence deciding who goes to jail. Which is kind of interesting because, you know, we are, human beings are fallible and they make mistakes. And so does AI, of course. But they would not want to leave somebody's life up to an artificial intelligence. I kind of feel like that we're right on this one. I kind of feel like we're doing okay when it comes to this. I wouldn't want a computer deciding whether or not I was guilty or not. I want some woman from the suburbs being like, she didn't do it. She's too nice.
1: Yeah, I mean, and there is kind of like a nuance thing to it in terms of that. And the computer's not going to pick up on like nuances and cases and stuff. So it's very analytical, no emotion, no anything, taking all of that out of it. It kind of, I don't know.
0: But isn't that the point? Like, should you all take the nuance out of it and the emotion out of it and just have the facts, and you'll have a much better chance of getting to the truth if you take the human nature out of it?
1: Yeah.
0: So are we changing our minds?
1: I'm changing my mind. I think this is actually a good thing. I think it will save time. It will save money. It will make the court process faster. And it will. And yeah, I see nothing but good from this.
0: Oh, my God. I bet you you're not alone. All right. I'm going to do something. OK, because I'll call up ChatGPT and I'm going to ask it, would you convict Alex Murdaugh of doing this?
1: Okay.
0: And I'm going to find out what it says.
1: And on the other side, we'll find out if he's guilty or not guilty?
0: Yep, exactly.
1: I like this.
0: Yeah.
1: This is great. This is a new idea.
0: All right, cool. 105.7 WROR.

0: 1057 WROR, 80s, 90s, and more variety. Okay. I asked ChatGPT if they would convict Alex Murdoch of murdering his wife and son.
1: Yep.
0: Yep.
1: Really, that quick, huh?
0: There was no smoking gun, but a combination of factors stacked up hard against him. And then they said, I understand circumstantial evidence is still evidence. Hey, took all of the emotion out, and he's still in jail. Mm-hmm. I don't know. There's something to be said for ChatGPT and
1: right
0: jury
1: now.
0: Duty. But anyway,
1: we just solved all of the court's problems.
0: Maybe we did. You've probably heard Bob Bronson announced his retirement last week. Mm. And in honor of Bob, we're playing the best of Bob and DM disasters all week. Congrats to Bob for a great career.
1: Yes. Congratulations, Bob.
0: Yeah. And then, by the way, stick around at 8 o'clock in about, 40 minutes? First chance at tickets to See Train with special guest Bare Naked Ladies at the Xfinity Center Saturday, July 25th. So that's exciting for us, too.
1: Nice.
0: Yeah. All right. On to the roads. A couple of problems out there. Crash in Methuen, 495 southbound at Route 213. And in Taunton, a crash. The left lane's blocked, 24 northbound at 140. 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

0: Emily, thanks for the DM. Emily, good morning.
1: Hello.
0: You know, they say you can't pick your neighbors. Maybe you can, but maybe you wish you could. I don't know. Mm-hmm. Let's get into your disaster, Emily.
1: So I think I actually signed up to find a dead body.
0: What?
1: If I'm in my 30s, I live alone, and, you know, I try to be neighborly. Like, you know, if I'll help someone grab their packages, I'll smile, I'll talk to them, whatever. But I also have no boundaries, and my neighbor is this very sweet old lady. You know, she brings you cookies at Christmas. She waves at you from the window. Very, very nice.
0: Nice.
1: So this weekend, I'm helping her drag her trash bins back into the garage. Just like, you know, be nice. And she goes, oh, honey, can you come inside? I'll make you coffee. And honestly, I should have said no. And I know I should have said no, but of course I didn't.
2: Right.
1: So now I'm sitting at her kitchen table drinking this, like, watery coffee that tastes like sadness.
0: Aww.
1: And she just like drops it and says, my family's all in another city and I'm getting older and I'm worried something might happen to me. And I'm like, okay, yeah, normal old person thoughts. And then she pulls out a key and hands it to me and then goes, would you mind maybe checking on me every couple of weeks? I want you to be my death buddy.
0: Death buddy?
1: And nobody knows.
0: A death buddy?
2: Mm.
0: Death buddy. Is that a thing?
2: Mm-hmm.
1: I don't know. I was started laughing. Like, okay. Like, I thought she was joking, but, like, she was not. And now I'm sitting there holding this key like it's cursed, and she's smiling at me like I just, I don't know, adopted her future corpse.
0: Okay. Mm.
1: And I, of course, panicked, so I said yes. Like, why did I say yes? Now, every time I leave my house, I'm like, is today the day I walk in and find a dead body?
0: Oh, my
1: like,
0: God.
1: What am I supposed to do? Am I supposed to call 911? Am I supposed to call her family? Do I just, like, stand? I don't know. I don't know. I don't want this responsibility. Like,
2: right.
1: I can barely keep a plant alive, and now I have this key on my counter staring at me like...
0: Because you're a death buddy. That's what
2: right.
0: It is now.
1: The Grim Reaper says, I can't. I don't know what I just got myself into.
0: I'd ask about the will. Just look around,
1: oh
0: Emily. Anything
1: God.
0: You want? No, that's... Wow. Okay, that's an odd neighbor request that I've ever heard one. There you go, see?
1: Yeah.
0: She's being nice.
2: Yep, yep.
0: Good luck with that, Emily. So we're going to... Hopefully she's got a long way to live and you move. But look, meantime, we're going to ask our listeners, what was the oddest neighbor request you've ever gotten, right, from a neighbor? 888-410-1057.
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2: Well, her, she's, you know, going to be dealing with a dead body soon because her neighbor, elderly and alone, asked if she would be her death buddy.
3: Oh, wow.
2: Just to check up on her. You know what I mean? Just come check, make sure she's still alive. Mm-hmm. And if not, you know what to do, Emily. Yeah. So anyway, that's an odd request from a neighbor. That's what we're looking forward to today. What was the oddest, strangest, most unbelievable request you ever had from a neighbor? We'll start with you. Good morning.
4: Okay, this is crazy, but years ago when I was a lot younger, I had a request from my upstairs neighbor in Somerville, and he was going away, and he asked me to watch his pet Larry.
2: Because
4: he was going away for like a week and a half. Like, yeah, no problem. Mm-hmm. And turns out, after I said yes, he reveals that his pet Larry is actually a snake.
3: Okay.
4: No problem. Like, do you have food for him? And he was like, yeah, he eats mice.
2: Oh, my God.
4: I'm like, what? So I have to feed this snake Larry live mice.
2: Larry.
4: Live mice. And then.
3: And then?
4: Yep. And then he's like, you know, if you feel like he needs more food, like, I'm going to leave you this Petco gift card. And they have more mice at Petco if you run out or something happens.
2: Yeah. Wow. God, that's crazy. Larry.
4: Yeah.
2: Would have been nice if he would have been more descriptive about Larry.
3: Exactly. And Larry.
2: And that's great. I'm glad you survived. Thanks, caller. Yeah, I spoke to Larry. He said he wants to be alone for the weekend, is what I would say. Yeah.
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0: This is Super Smart in 60 Seconds.
1: Good morning, me. I got Megan from Gloucester. How are you, Megan?
2: I'm doing great.
1: Oh, what are you doing on this beautiful day that's not a day off for a lot of people?
2: I'm about to walk my dog and get started for the day.
1: That's good.
3: Nice.
1: Well, that's good. Walk your dog. And what do you do for a living?
2: I am a bartender.
1: Ooh, my favorite. Mm. What is the worst? What's the worst thing somebody can order at a bar?
2: Anything muddled.
1: I know, it's a lot. Mojitos.
3: What bar do you work at?
2: Yeah. Oh, I can't disclose that.
1: Oh, all right. We'll find out off the air, and then we'll send Aaron there. All right, Megan from Gloucester, you know how to play.
2: If I win, I'll tell you okay.
1: Where I work. You know how to play. Answer 10 questions in 60 seconds. If you aren't sure of a question, be sure to pass. We'll get back to it. And if you answer all 10 correctly in 60 seconds, you win $1,000. Okay, you ready to play?
2: Oh, my goodness.
1: You ready?
2: I'm ready.
1: Let's play Super Smart. What is 9 plus 9?
2: 18.
1: True or false? Brooks Brothers invented the button-down shirt collar in 1900.
2: True.
1: What New England state is nicknamed the Ocean State?
2: Rhode Island.
1: What fast food chain is known for the frosty dessert?
2: Wendy's.
1: Which Massachusetts town is famous for the 1692 witch trials?
2: Salem.
1: In The Big Lebowski, what cocktail is the dude's signature drink?
2: Oh, White Russian.
1: Which singer released the albums 25, 30, and 21?
2: Whoa. Pass.
1: What is the plastic? Yep. What's a plastic piece at the end of a shoelace called?
2: Oh, no. Pass.
1: Who wrote the play Cat in a Hot Tin Roof?
2: Oh, my gosh.
1: Love.
2: Yes.
1: Last one. How many lines are in a sonnet? 14. but close. You got half.
2: Yeah,
1: that's
2: so fascinating.
1: Exactly. Oh, well, you know what? You did a really good job. You got 6 right. You passed on the last 4, so here's what you missed.
2: All right.
1: The singer that released the albums 25, 30, and 21, that's Adele, after her ages at the time. The plastic piece at the end of a shoe is called an aglet. And
2: I'll never forget that.
1: Yeah. And who wrote the play Cat in a Hot Tin Roof? Tennessee Williams.
2: Oh, I could see it. I just couldn't come up with it.
1: I know.
2: It's
1: all right. But you did great. And you know what? You missed out on the $1,000, but you have won a WROR Super Smart t-shirt that you can wear on your job so that you can tell everybody you played. All right? All right. Hang on for a second.
2: I love it.
1: You get all
2: I
1: your,
2: love it. All
1: Aaron's
2: right,
1: gonna
2: thank
1: get,
2: you.
1: Yep, Aaron's going to get all your information. And so, and anyway, by the way, I want to mention to people, you still have time to enter the code word calling at WROR for your chance to win tickets to see Train with special guest Bare Naked Ladies at the Xfinity Center July 25th. We're just giving away stuff all the time.
3: $1,000,
1: t-shirts, tickets, all the good stuff. Today it's going to be a beautiful day for walking the dog on a beach. Too bad we missed all beautiful days this weekend. It's going to be about sunny and about 82, so enjoy that. And going to the roads, in Dorchester, there's a crash expressway northbound at Dorchester Yacht Club. A broken down tractor trailer on the ramp in Weston, Mass Pike eastbound to exit 123, eastbound only before the split. 2 lanes getting by the truck on the right side. A broken down vehicle in Raynham, left lanes blocked, Route 24 northbound at 44, and a crash in the breakdown in Lawrence, 495 southbound at Merrimack Street. And this is brought to you by True Green. 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

0: No good deed goes unpunished. This is a bad one. Good morning, Mark.
1: Hey, good morning.
0: Wow, man, breakups are tough, but this might be one of the biggest I've heard, or most disastrous. So let's let people hear what happened, Mark.
1: So I was dating this girl for like 4 months, and, you know, it's like right around the timeline where things are kind of getting a little serious, but, you know, maybe not long enough, you know, to see warning signs and things like that. So, you know, anyways, she tells me she's moving, and, you know, I feel like, oh, this is the perfect opportunity, you know, maybe to be a good boyfriend. And, you know, I have a truck. And so I moved her whole apartment over a weekend, you know.
2: Ooh, that's nice.
0: So she's moving, and you're the mover, right? She's the movie. Got it.
1: Yeah.
0: Okay. Like, so, how much stuff? You know, was it big?
1: Oh, yeah. Like, it wasn't too bad, but I pretty much did everything, you know, myself. And, you know, it took multiple trips, you know, her bed, you know, some dressers and things like that were the worth of it.
2: Oh, yeah, that's a lot.
1: Boxes, you know, labeled important and, you know, just all kinds of crazy stuff. And she didn't pack a lot of the stuff very well either. So, like, it was just a long, long hassle.
2: Yeah.
0: Moving is the worst for, I mean, when someone asks you to move, you know.
2: Well, it's nice.
0: They better be your girlfriend.
2: It's nice that you did that. So that's good.
0: But that's not the disaster. Nope, right?
1: No. So after that weekend, you know, I'm exhausted and sore, but, you know, I'm like, you know, I felt, you know, I don't know, good. You know, maybe I leveled up my boyfriend status a little bit. But anyway, so then she messages me, you know, this just isn't working out for me.
0: After you moved her in, this isn't working for me?
2: No.
0: No, you were working for her.
1: Immediately after, like the very next morning.
0: Mark, so that's it? You're done?
1: Yeah, so, you know, I'm just feeling like an a-hole. Like, was I her boyfriend or, like, her moving company? Like,
2: or both.
0: Wow.
1: Like, it seems like she just broke things. Like, she held off until she was, you know, moved. Like, obviously, that's what happened.
0: You
1: like,
0: think?
1: Mark.
0: Oh, no. So, wow. How you feeling, though?
1: Oh my God, terrible. Like, I've been fantasizing about going over there and just, like, loading everything back up.
0: I'm not sure you can do that.
2: Yeah, exactly. Sure.
0: Yeah. Oh my God.
2: Yeah.
1: Oh yeah, but it's like, it's been very hard to, like, control my temper and not, you know, turn this into a whole, like, full-blown disaster.
0: You were burned. Mark, I mean, you were burned in a big way.
2: But that's
0: that was
2: okay.
0: Wow.
2: Think of the muscles you gained.
0: Okay, fine.
2: It's good. Right.
0: Okay, let's see if we can help Mark out. He was burned big time by his now ex-girlfriend. So let's talk about the worst ways maybe you've been burned. Doesn't have to be relationships. It can be just somebody burned you. Let's get it off your chest. 888-410-1057. Listen, thanks for sharing.
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0: DM disaster from Mark. That is just really bad. It's some BS. What his ex girlfriend did. Hey babe, can you help me move? You know, I guess whatever new place. He does all this work, gets the U-Haul. You know, moves her all in, puts stuff together, and she's like, "We need to talk."
1: This happens after like you know, summer vacations and Christmas, where it's like you get the present or you get the Cape house, and then you're like, "Gotta run."
0: Yep, and so it's over.
1: So this, the point is never have nice things.
0: Well, okay.
1: Or don't a truck.
0: Yeah. don't move anybody. So we're looking for times you've been burned too. It doesn't have to be a relationship. Just, you know, you were burned bad and you haven't forgotten it. We'll start with you. 888-410-1057. What happened?
2: Oh, God, this one's rough. Okay. So it was my boyfriend's birthday and he really wanted to see the Patriots game. And I was like, okay, I'm going to get tickets. But of course, it was completely sold out.
0: Yeah.
2: So a friend of mine was like, oh, there's on like Facebook Marketplace, there's stuff there. And so I looked and there was two tickets, great seats. And I was just like, okay, amazing.
0: To the first playoff game?
2: First playoff game.
0: Oh my God.
2: For his birthday, by the way. We get there and they scan the ticket and it was like, I felt like the blood just leave my body. They when they scan it, you hear the like, ding, like the right.
0: Yeah, you're good.
2: But
0: yeah.
2: This was like, ba-bum, bum. Like it was out of like a cartoon. It made this weird sound. And the guy looks at me and he goes, these are fake.
1: Oh no.
0: Stranded.
2: The worst feeling in the world. And I spent a lot of money, cash. Go on Facebook, nothing. That guy does not even exist. Like, it was awful. Like, and for his birthday.
1: Oh, I was so excited.
0: Happy birthday.
2: Yeah, happy birthday. Yeah.
0: Hope you watch the game. One of the 15 bars down there. So.
2: Oh, yeah. We drowned our sorrows with the brown looker at the, yeah.
0: All right. Sorry to hear that. Okay. Lesson learned. Thanks for calling.
2: Yeah.
0: All right. Take care.
2: Thank you.
0: Man, can you imagine that feeling? You show up at Gillette all pumped, probably wearing your Pats gear, right?
1: Already. To party.
0: Yeah. And then you get that.
1: Oh.
0: Do it again.
1: Oh, no.
3: Say it one more time.
1: Oh, no. Oh,
0: burned. Sorry to hear that. All right. 888-410-1057. Like I said, it doesn't have to be relationships. If you have, you know, a story like that, love to hear them. That's brutal.
1: We'd love to hear about your pain.
0: Well, I guess that's not the right way of putting it now, is it?
3: Well, kind of.
0: I mean, you know, it gets it off your chest. It's shared agony.
1: Yes.
3: Suffrage.
0: Yes. Suffrage. That's all it is. Care to share, go for it.
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1: Speaking of sharing pain, let's take one last look at traffic on this beautiful day. It's a crash in Dorchester Expressway northbound at the Dorchester Yacht Club. A disabled vehicle at center lanes blocked in Charlestown. 93 southbound at Assembly Square. Broken down tractor trailer cleared from the ramp in west and all lanes are open. Mass Pike eastbound. A crash in the median in Westwood. 95 northbound at University Ave. And that is what's going on right now. 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
2: You ready?
3: I'm ready.
2: Let's play Super Smart. What is 9 plus 9?
3: 18.
2: True or false? Brooks Brothers invented the button-down shirt collar in 1900.
3: True.
2: What New England state is nicknamed the Ocean State?
3: Rhode Island.
2: What fast food chain is known for the frosty dessert?
3: Wendy's.
2: Which Massachusetts town is famous for the 1692 witch trials?
3: Salem.
2: In The Big Lebowski, what cocktail is the dude's signature drink?
3: Russian?
2: Which singer released the albums 25, 30, and 21?
3: Pass.
2: What is the plastic? Okay. Yep. What's a plastic piece at the end of a shoelace called?
3: Pass.
2: Who wrote the play Cat in a Hot Tin Roof?
3: Oh, my gosh.
2: Pass. Last one. How many lines are in a sonnet? 14. But close. You got half.
3: Exactly.
2: Oh, well, you know what? You did a really good job. You got six right. You passed on the last four. So here's what you missed.
3: All right.
2: The singer that released the albums 25, 30, and 21, that's Adele after her ages at the time. The plastic piece at the end of a shoe is called an aglet. And and who wrote the play Cat in a Hot Tin Roof? Tennessee Williams.
3: I could see it. I just couldn't come up with it.
2: Right. But you did great.
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Thanks to the volunteers this year. I think there were about 600 who put up all those flags. It was like over 30,000 flags on Boston Common for Memorial Day weekend. Looked incredible. WROR.

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Back to work for a lot of us today. J-Bo's going to get you through the rest of this 9 to 5 no repeat workday. 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

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I don't even know what day it is. I do know that in about 60 minutes, you're winning B&L and train tickets. 105.

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Snack Box truck, it's a Belgian inspired food truck. They have an ice cream cone they dip in melted butter. They call it like a lobster. There's no real lobster in it, but the cone is shaped like a lobster, but it's ice cream dipped in butter that turns into hardened shell. Just enough for me in my EMT.

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I can't guarantee Red Sox wins. We're down 3 to the Tigers. I can guarantee someone's going to win train BNL tickets next. Yeah, at 3.

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All the way into Wednesday. That was fast.

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And it'll do it. It's magic.

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Is it almost Wednesday? 105.7 WRR. I do know this. Guaranteed winners to Train and BNL. 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